0: Some people wait for opportunities. Gold Club VIPs get emailed them. Join now and you could jump the queue for our golden tickets. You don't call us.
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Wake Up with the Chris O'Connell Show and Wind Down with Jonesy and Amanda. Drive home. This is Goin' at 4.3. Now, with footy finals underway, the Chris O'Connell Show want to pimp your crib, get it ready for football action. They've got up to $8,000 worth of goodies, including a TV and a barbecue, up for grabs. Thanks to Bing Lee. Better living every day. It's not just our tagline, it's our promise. What you need to do is write a song, either about your team or why your crib needs pimping. Now, can I stress, this is not a talent contest. Everybody, like Kylie, has a chance of winning. We are coming.

0: Christian O'Connell Show, wind down with Jonesy and Amanda for the drive home. This is gold. It's the best time of the year. It's like footy fan Christmas. The footy finals. We'll get an update for you on everything that's happened this weekend with the news and sport headline update for you next on gold.
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0: 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Wind down with Jonesy the Man for the drive home. This is Gold and Sing as footy finals is here. Just imagine getting your living room upgraded to enjoy this amazing footy finals experience. 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All you got to do is just write your own song on how you want to win all of that. 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
1: 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Watched Carlton on their knees begging, please. Waltzing Matilda, Craig McRae's king. Blues say thanks for Josh Fraser, we taught you everything.
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3: The NFL, in front of 100,021 people, came to town. 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
4: Eddie, I might have gone too hard. It was the single most incredible sporting occasion I think that we've had in Australia. The entertainment was just like nothing else.
3: Peter Valenti, the chair of the NRL.

0: Oh my God.
1: Thank you very much.
2: You haven't just won tickets. You've won golden ticket 4.
3: Lisa, congratulations.
0: You little ripper. Oh my goodness. I can't believe this.
4: I haven't heard the phrase you little ripper for some time.
0: Oh my goodness. This is my husband's favourite band and it's our anniversary and I even have the ringtone for my obsession for when he calls me.
3: Really?
4: Oh, you'll have the time of your life. Lovely.
0: Oh, my goodness. Thank you so much. I've seen them once. They were awesome. So this is such a prize.
2: Every morning, Christian O'Connell reveals the winning song. 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
0: Oh, thank you.
2: You ready? Christian reveals the next Ice House winning song.

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Who are we kidding? Of course we do. Because like you, we know there's good gig tickets. There's great gig tickets. Then there's golden tickets. Gold presents iHeart Live. Ice House on